0: and nothing but that 1990s R&B and hip hop all show long. Hey, before I get up out of here though, remember this, a smile, a kind word, or a simple gesture can change somebody's day, or maybe even their entire life. Hey, it doesn't cost anything to show somebody a little kindness, so spread some love wherever you go. Thank you again for listening and supporting what I do. 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

as I would be on these off the grid situations, which was mind blowing because my intention was just to make the woman that I was with feel so incredible, like, you know, incredible amusement park ride of love. 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Let's watch the sunrise. 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
1: Peace, what's happening, world? This is W. Ellington Felton, a.k.a. West Felton. And when I'm in New York, actually anywhere in the world, I like to listen to Rhythm and Soul Radio. 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

Why not, right? Brand new Miley Cyrus. I'm digging this one. As you will too. Right here on Rhythm and Soul Radio, the original show that is. Let's get it.

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2: Like, what did I even see in him? Like, he's so gross to me now. I'm not attracted to anything about him. Like, I would not let him f*** me with Morris Chestnut.

to one of my favorite Jill Scott songs right there, called that one. Can't wait. Brand new music from Ego LMA. Love is a heavy thing. Feeling that record. And of course, I got Robert Fowler with a record.

J Dilla, and of course, D'Angelo. Rest in peace to both of those brothers. Call that one Woman, but that was the remix. Brand new music from Papoose. Call that one Jezebel. You already know what this is about. And of course, brand new music from Lizzie Burchie. She called this one Favorite Girl. Definitely going to be playing that one a lot. Of course, our girl Tiana Major. Brand new exclusive called Always. Brand new music from Ciaran. Call that one K-Bar. And the hottest record in New York City right now, my man J.V. Von Don. He's a Don in the city, and he's definitely that right about now. Of course, a brand new music from our girl Chaka Khan featuring Lenny Kravitz. Call that one Bring the Party.

on it. It's called Let's Get Married. Real hot tune. Brand new music from Aaliyah Monroe, Thinking About You. And of course our girl, Tanya Hall. Waiter, check please. And another one of my homies on the other side of the coast, Miss Karina Nistel. Brand new music, she calls that one Senti. We're going to be playing that one a lot as well. And we ended it out with the answer to Pampoose, Papoose, Remy Ma featuring Kiki Wyatt, Why Did I Get Married? Crazy. I just pray that they all can get along and everything goes well. And that's how we do it right here. And right before I got on air tonight, I just learned the disturbing news of my guy, one of my favorites, man, a guy we talk here and there a lot about the music. Rest in peace to Mr. Ray Caviano. You guys remember our FC

And Attitude, we got the juice. Janis McClain, smack dab in the middle. Karen Silver's Nobody Else. Jimmy Ross's First True Love Affair. All great records in them 80s, if you remember like I do. And I just want to say rest in peace to that brother.

some new music that we're going to share in a bit. But right now, we have some new classic music from the eighth wonder of the world, Stevie Wonder, Stevelyn Morris. 50th anniversary of Songs in the Key of Life. And yesterday,

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They would go to war where I was raised. Ain't no 10-5-1-year plan where I was raised.

but we want you to stay with us. We have about 30 semi minutes left, 37 minutes or so. We got more new music on the way. You just heard brand new John Legend, Pharrell Williams, Fireflies, brand new John Legend album coming, produced by Pharrell Williams. Before that, you heard one of the new songs from Wyclef Jean. He has three new albums that he released like back to back to back within the same month. That was French Quarter featuring Harvey Mason, Robert Glasper, Nia, and Theo Coker.

all the disco hits that they produced. But Ray Capiano continued doing music. He's been struggling with his health over the last few years, but he was still pushing and putting out great music. We were just conversing on Messenger just a couple of weeks ago. This is one of the last songs he sent me. Now, this is a couple months ago that he sent me this from the legendary Norma Jean Wright. This is Ode to Disco. It's the original Rhythm and Soul radio show. I am the architect, Marco Nobles.

Music right there from Oya Noir. Just Met a Girl. Before that, new music from Sid. My Love. 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
1: 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So when we fall, any wall, any stall, any crawl, any pause, any scar, any tar, any dog, we'll dissolve, kill them all, build a bear, build them all, build it where it won't fall, give it my all, yeah. Don't wear any draws, any bra, any more, in it raw, I'm in awe, I'm involved, coming law, coming all, stomach wall, Kermit frog, jump off London fog, bridges in the midst of call, girls, my woman calls, unicorn, you my porn. 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

I'm at the Aldefer Three Sisters Park. Right behind me there is the Aldefer Ranch that they purchased on Christmas Day, 1945. I've gone to different places and I love how they say that people purchased this land. Really? Really? How did they come to purchase this land? Anywho, I thought it would be nice to give you a taste of what I have been experiencing out here in Colorado. I'm in Evergreen, Colorado. It's about a 1 hour drive from Parker, Colorado, where I was staying. I'm looking at this beautiful tree that has come down. Let me see if I could get it in the frame. You can't really see her. She's right. Yeah, you can't see her, but she's right there. Right there. Beautiful tree. It's really interesting to me that the trees in Colorado are not so tall. They're kind of petite for trees. I was expecting these giant trees, but they're really not that tall. As you can see, I have some trees right behind me. See? Not really that tall. It's a little overcast today. I just got here a little while ago. I should have gotten here earlier, but yeah, here I am. Here I am. And let me tell y'all, it was a little scary driving here because I was driving through the mountains and I'm not familiar, you know, I'm not familiar with this land, with this area. And it was a lot of turns, sharp turns. So let's see, I can either go down the Blue Meadow Trail or the Silver Fox Trail. What should I do? So the Bluebird Meadow Trail goes a little up. See behind me? And the Silver Fox Trail goes a little down. So I think I'm going to go up. Let's see what the Bluebird Meadow Trail has to offer. Because I'd rather climb up while I'm fresh. While I'm fresh and got the energy, then have to climb up on my way back. So let's see where this leads me. So if you don't know, I am Rep Melissa. This is a special edition of Morning Sip on location in Evergreen, Colorado. My first time here in Evergreen, my first time in Colorado, period. And what brought me here initially was, oh, wait, y'all, just take this in. Wait, can y'all see that? Look at that mountain over there. And I also had to pause to catch my breath. Because I am elevated, which is wonderful, because that's what our theme is this week, elevation. And I am experiencing physical elevation being here in Colorado. So, oh, here's the tree from the close up. It did fall. So that's the tree I was pointing to before. So she fell. So blessings to you,
my queen tree. So, if you haven't been watching me this week, what brought me here initially was my dear friend Eugene Holden's installation commencement celebration. He was being installed as the new spiritual leader, senior minister at CSL Parker. So that's what initially brought me here. But I decided, since I was coming here, I could swing by and see my other dear friend, Shay Love, Shay Davis, who lives in Cedar Edge, Colorado. Now, I don't know what I was thinking that would be a quick skip over to see Shay, but it wasn't. It was a flight to Montrose and then about a 40-minute drive to Cedar Edge from the airport, which was lovely. And I got to spend 3 fabulous days with Shay in her little town of about 2,500 people, an elevation of 6,200 feet above sea level. And it was such a good time. And this was my first time meeting Shay in the flesh, because we have only known each other virtually and only, you know, talked on the phone, text, you know, Zoomed, that thing, but we never met each other in person. So I was so happy and so grateful that I got to meet her in person. I'm gonna turn this way so you can see some of the happenings on this side. And I still feel like I could touch the sky. I feel like I could just grab the clouds. It feels so low. So I'm approaching a clearing up here where I'm going to show you a spectacular view. So as I approach there, I stayed with Shay for 3 days. That girl fed me, y'all. I ate good. And it's a cute, quaint little town, Cedar Edge. Check it out, y'all. I stayed at David Starr, who's a famous musician. I stayed at his tiny house, and it was cute and comfortable and lovely. So let's see if I could get a good view over here of the landscape. Let's see if y'all can see that. This doesn't do it justice, y'all. It doesn't do it justice. So I'm going to keep climbing up and maybe we could get a better view as I climb up some. So now we're on the Ponderosa Trail. All right, Ponderosa, here we go. Here's the trail. Here we go. So last Thursday, I flew to Denver drove from Cedar Edge back to Montrose Airport and got on a flight to Denver. And I told y'all the story of the fabulous upgrade I got on my rental car to a Mercedes-Benz SUV GLS 450, and I'm enjoying that, y'all. So drove that baby to Parker,
which is about probably another 40 minutes, 45 minutes. And Friday, Ricky Byers, the fabulous Ricky Byers. Whew, I gotta catch my breath again. Let me let y'all see some views here. Look at that. Look at the sky, y'all. So, Ricky Byers had a concert to celebrate Eugene Holden because they're good friends. And sometimes he plays percussion with her. So, that was Friday. But the other wonderful thing that happened on Friday was I got to meet someone else that I only have known through the screens, through Morning Sip, and that is Linda. So Linda, who lives in Woodland Park, Colorado, drove to Parker, picked me up, and took me to the Gardens of the Gods. Oh my God. The Gardens of the Gods. It is exquisite. It is beautiful. So I'll be posting some pictures of that soon. So I got to spend the whole day with Linda. We also went to Castlewood Canyon State Park. But we weren't there long, y'all, because it started pouring down raining. The same way it did when Shay took me to the Grand Mesa. Pour down rain. And then hail. So we got up out of there with the quickness. And it was fine because we really needed to get ourselves together to go to the Ricky Byers concert Friday night. So I had a great time with Linda on Friday. And then on, look at this tree that fell. Look at that one. See the roots? Yeah. So Saturday was the installation commencement celebration for Eugene. And I had the honor and the privilege to, are these, I think these are quaking aspens, pando trees, I think, because remember when I did the series on pando and you could see like the eye, you could see it, look, oh my God, y'all, look at the eye. Wow. So something happened over here. I don't know. A lot of the branches are down and kind of look burnt. Oh, it's another tree. Look at this one. Fell. Gone. It's a lot of down trees here, I'm noticing. Probably from wind and storms. So let me take a little 360 here. You can see. Just beautiful. Look at all the trees, the mountains. Ah, you know I'm in heaven. So, as I was saying, I had the honor of giving the talk, the installation commencement message at the ceremony on Saturday. And I was so good.
But it was so easy because I was talking about my beloved soul brother, Eugene. So it makes it easy when you really know someone well and you can speak from the heart. So I threw down, y'all. I threw down. And it was wonderful. And his community at CSL Parker are just a delight. Just a delight. So afterwards, we had a little reception with food. And I just met such wonderful people. And I wasn't the only one who traveled. Let me shout out Zuma Gonzalez from the Center of Peace from Philly. She was up in the house. The Brzezinskis were up in the house. Laura and Robert. Eugene had friends that he's known for like 50 years who showed out from LA and all kinds of places. So it was lovely. And I know Eugene felt lots of love. Look at that mountain right there, y'all. Ah, beautiful. I hope y'all still with me. Just taking it in. So, Sunday. Well, this is what I thought I was going to do after Eugene's. After Eugene's celebration. Oh, look. So this led me back to Silver Fox. Interesting. But we're still on the Ponderosa Trail. Mm-hmm. So which way should I go now? Silver Fox or stay on the Ponderosa Trail? We're going to keep going up. So we're going to stay on the Ponderosa Trail. So I thought after the celebration on Saturday, you know what I thought I was going to do? So apparently, Colorado is home to the largest outdoor outlet. What? And it was close to where I was in Parker. So I was like, oh, look, little chipmunks. Oh, can you see them? Wait. See them scrambling up there? I don't know if you saw them. Oh, there's one in the road. Oh, I wish I could just turn my camera. You see them? I don't know what I got y'all watching. But it's a little chipmunk running around. I see you. So, oh, there are a lot of them. Okay. Let me show y'all where I am now. I'm getting up there, y'all. I'm getting up there. All right. So, I didn't do that. I didn't go to the largest outdoor outlet in the U.S. yesterday, on Saturday. I didn't do it. I said, girl, don't do it to yourself. And plus, you have no more room in your suitcase. So I said, nah, let me not do that. So instead, I just chilled, relaxed, watched some HGTV, and had a good night in. And then Sunday, look at this, y'all. Oh, my God. Sunday, I went to service at Eugene's church center after his first service officially installed as the minister. So that was wonderful. Again, had a great time with his community. And then had the blessing of going.

wrong. But they also call him Rev Santa because he looks like Santa Claus. He does. So I got to hang out with Zuma, who I mentioned is from Philly. And I got to hang out with Eugene's beloved, Gretchen. So it was the three of us went to Mile High for that ordination. And it was lovely. It was lovely. Then after that, went back to the hotel, chilled for a little bit. And then Eugene and Gretchen picked me up and we went and got some Colorado barbecue. Yes, it was delicious. It was at the Hickory House, I think it's called. Delicious. So it was nice to end the weekend with Gretchen and with Eugene breaking bread and slopping up some barbecue. That was great. And so Monday, today, I'm filming this on Monday, y'all. I said, let me get out. Gretchen mentioned Evergreen. I looked it up. It was about an hour drive. I said, girl, you could do that. You could do that in that lovely Mercedes-Benz SUV. Yes, you can. So here I am in the Three Sisters Park in Evergreen, Colorado. And it is God's earth. It is. It is God's earth. It is heaven on earth, y'all. It is beautiful. I don't know, y'all. I'm feeling Colorado. I am feeling Colorado. Yes, I am. Yes, I am. So I will be back with you all live on Wednesday. As you're watching this, I'm on my way to the airport. So safe travels to me and peace and blessings to you all. I'm so grateful to live this elevated life. Yes, I am. Yes, I am. So peace and blessings, everybody. Peace and justice. We are living life in joy. Let me get to a good spot. Oh, yes. It's kind of looking down in the valley here as I sign off today. Peace and blessings. Peace and justice. We are living life in

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This is Noel Gordine, and I'm checking out Rhythm and Soul Radio. Yeah. Keep it locked, baby.

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You operate on survival, I can't wait for revival. Yo, I just pray that I find you. 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

0: to really be, you know, his girlfriend. 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

0: Everybody want a motherfucking Benz or Beeman. 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
1: 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Also, every Wednesday and Thursday, you'll catch Callie Peach with our daily devotional, Nicola Dean with Black Music History, and one of my awesome DJs live in the mix. That's right, y'all. Tap in with me, the real DJ G-Side, every Wednesday and Thursday at 6 p.m. Eastern Time right here on Rhythm and Soul Radio, your urban eclectic internet radio.

All is in order, your new alma mater. Focus on the pineal. Been time, I love bicentennial. And no, I'm not who I was, but I like it and I love it and I love it even more. It's more than 50 shades of gray. Come on now, who are we to say? And often never young, the orcs will always come. Make sure the swords are drawn. Rah, rah. Like darkness ever come, the sun to be the sun. Stand back before it run. Rah, rah. And people will be people reincarnating sequels, etc.

Solitude is the soul's divine wine, and the spirits, they always fall in line. When you're running the streets now, what are you hoping to find? You know that it gets deep, cross that invisible line. You can't see, too busy watching the time. You fancy, up the ladder you climb. Debauchee, do you care to realign? Listen, I like you, just for that I invite you to play the dozens with the IQ. It's a mandatory vibe you have to experience. It's all about the deliverance, the spiritual intervention, the je ne sais quoi, elemental transcendence.

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1: 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That's right, y'all. 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

everybody talking this and that like we down for the cause. Making moves, shady business, ain't no conscience involved. Prostituting, work for wealth, ain't no knowledge for self. 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

Pros and the cons of being a bomb, baby, you can have the ticket, might not be your time. But oftentimes I gotta remind myself to combine my thoughts and never deny my help. 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

Yeah. 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

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She bumping to the music I deliver. 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

Hold on, hold on. 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I got to start this record over again. Wait a minute. Still on this record. I'ma play this for y'all. Hey, y'all get some more drinks going on. I sound a whole lot better.

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I barely

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1: Benita, Benita, Benita. Benita, Benita, Benita, Benita, Benita, Benita, Benita, Benita, Benita, Benita, Benita, Benita, Benita, Benita, Benita, Benita, Benita, Benita, Benita, Benita, Benita, Benita, Benita, Benita, Benita, Benita, Benita, Benita, Benita, Benita, Benita, Benita, Benita, Benita, Benita, Benita, Benita, Benita, Benita, Benita, Benita, Benita, Benita, Benita, Benita, Benita, Benita, Benita, Benita, Benita, Benita, Benita, Benita, Benita, Benita, Benita, Benita, Benita, Benita, Benita, Benita, Benita, Benita, Benita, Benita, Benita, Benita, Benita, Benita, Benita, Benita, Benita, Benita, Benita, Benita, Benita, Benita, Benita, Benita, Benita, Benita, Benita, Benita, Benita, Benita, Benita, Benita, Benita, Benita, Benita, Benita, Benita, Benita, Benita, Benita, Benita,

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2: 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Benita, Benita, Benita.
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I wanted you the first time that I saw you. 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Soon as you fell for me though, I had caught you. Dead your exes, don't let them haunt you. You know if they want what's best for them, then they still want you.

Peace, what's happening, world? This is W. Ellington Felton, a.k.a. Wes Felton. And when I'm in New York, actually anywhere in the world, I like to listen to Rhythm and Soul Radio. Peace.

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